0: son bárbaro.
1: Yeah, how are you? Okay. Everything all right? Let's go with the show. You like that, huh? Chévere. Bien chévere. Mi nombre es Paquito Navarro de WHOM en Nueva York. Here is your entertainment, Larry.

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1: 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What do you want, man?
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1: You made her catch you?
2: I don't know how I let this happen.
1: Who?
2: The girl next door, you know? I don't know what to do.